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1: 逆光飞翔。
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3: 对呀，我也是这个意思。
2: 要举行正式的婚礼，大摆酒席，明媒正娶珍珠。
3: 对呀，只有这样，珍珠嫁过去以后才会有一席之地嘛。
2: 好，就这么定了。
4: Ladies and gentlemen, good evening.Thank you very much for your attendance at this year's European Association for the Study of Surgical Conference. Within the past 40 years, this conference has become a truly international one, as well as an important information exchange platform for our profession. Thank you everyone once again for your attendance. And now, determined by First People's Hospital of Shenzhen, I would like to invite Zhang Gefang to investigate the impact of surgical infections.

In the past 50 years, since the birth of ICU, ICU development of fastware in the history of medicine. In most of the countries, more than 200 days.

0: Let's warmly welcome the experts and scholars to participate in this meeting. Our seminar is now in session.
1: Hello, Dr. Jiang. I have to ask, have you considered the overall condition of the patient? A 65-year-old man with hepatic insufficiency, type 2 diabetes, and elevated liver enzymes, not to mention urinary calculi. Dr. Jiang, we all know that you're a brilliant young mind. You're a medical genius. You're famous at the People's Hospital of China. But it seems you lack experience. It's just not wise making a pre-op medical prognosis without being able to substantiate it.
2: 当我们在进行每一个手术的时候，都会对我们的病人做全面的评估，根据患者的情况，如果胆总管的直径在1厘米以上，那么进行腹腔镜胆囊切除、胆总管切口取石一期的缝合术，我觉得是比较有把握性的。当然，在最后也要注意胆管壁有没有发炎，有没有残食遗留，也是很重要的。最后，滞留气管，这是我个人认为最好的处理方式。谢谢。